0: Слушай то, что нравится.
1: I'm here in sirens in the night. 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

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Now I had a thought about wreaking havoc on an opposition, kind of shocking, they want a static with precision. I'm automatic, quarterback, I ain't talking, sack and pack it up, I don't panic, better.

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1: If you don't like something, change it. If you don't like your job, quit. If you don't have enough time, stop watching TV.